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0: emergency. Unidentified flying objects have been sighted over multiple major cities. Alien entities have been reported on the ground. Stay indoors and avoid contact with these beings.
1: My flow goes silly like Jester. What's up?

down the place in death. Make the noise if you want that come again. Cause you can't get down unless you let them. How to the ladies and gentlemen. Just keep dancing till I say when. True and I will say when, you might as well. Oh,

Digbeth Records in Birmingham, hogan an track show le Conspiracy Dubs. Ken Wan os Tricade Cope, a Water Hernin, gan ein lag an Digitok an Rave. Should we have the warning?

Smisi bedóstaach ag an tango is tá vigé se go brosanta ben an se radio an lifa kids sé pun a care FM gaach í an leon ag a henéige a clog. Gus an ceteach ge gomdíh nééis se hhuiirte an gé is lost an dob.

Sean Maley Show air Radio Liffe, Kids J Punk Car, Unsho Gadi Maniha, Le Maskon Kyol, August V, Gwyn Unshin Kyol, O Dialect, Ona Album Atlas of Green, On Blian Chigacha, Hogamer Unshin on Track Atlas of Green, Marangena Leshin Kain River, O Aiko Ishibashi own a album Evil Does Not Exist Hogamer on track Dun Tettle Shin and Da Aaron Shin own Blinch Katcha August Isha Rina on Fumrian Dun Scan on Drive My Car who Blin ago and Shin Scan on what August Rishin Mardo May Magwai August Coolmer Fact Boy own a album is Dainey The Bad Fire own Blean Show own Shock and Show August Inish Tomid Kun Kyol Ahogal O Vega Trails Tokalore Kyol Tree Mask Mo Winter August Show Kian Dove Kendam of Kulkarka Via More Bunahor than Bana Portico Quartet where a couple album all in the coup August Inish Show Kian to show a Grupa is Dainey no Chunskittle is Dainey August on Dara album I thought Choctamok Galua Derv Anam Sierra Tracks August Arish some would come on Pisa Dun Tettle the Tettle on album a Shint Sierra Tracks show Egg Choctamok Galua kind of thought air me Morta August show can on track show Kermak River Ray with tiny mouse.

Kill o Olam and Shin, a grey eye looks back. 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McDridham a draw, Darren Clore, Tomit Conneril, a Britishish, August Euron a shint. Piece of kill, anish o about Diara o Mali, shot Miri own a album sabo.

0: professors are so grumpy.
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0: 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Because imagine that the famine jazz fusion.
1: How could it sound? 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
2: Magnus Larson.
1: Magnus Larson, August Rivishin V. Kupla Keen. Oh, well, Nihe on Africa.
2: Okay.
1: Shunakar on Africa.
2: Cabela.
1: Money equals trouble. 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
1: Sound Machine. Le. Protection from evil. August Rivershim V. Bjorgani Drum and Bass. Oh, Etch. August Philip De Kick. August Kupla Dini Elliot. Oh, August Freshim V. Colin Luffa. Yeah, Le Bug the Kerp on Karsha. Sha. August, yeah. Fun on Shot Toshivgate with the New Romantic Le Flossy. 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
1: 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Your mom does the washing. Your mom does the washing. Your mom does the washing. Your mom does the washing. Your mom does the washing. Your mom does the washing. Your mom does the washing. Your mom does the washing. Your mom does the washing. Your mom does the washing. Your mom does the washing. 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Your mom does the washing. Your mom does the washing. Your mom does the washing. Your mom does the washing. Your mom does the washing. Your mom does the washing. Your mom does the washing. Your mom does the washing. 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Your mom does the washing. 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Your mom does the washing. 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

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The buck dance is what you can say for short talk, but really it's called a gangsta walk. 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The M-A-C-K's hustlers only, and if you perpetrate, they'll know that you only. So you take your time and you do it right, like my dope rhymes, it's a sure delight. No, no joking while you're doing this dance, you're for real like a man with a gun in his hand. See, you gotta be a gangster, you gotta be hard, you a hustler, you don't have a whole card. Now while doing this dance, you think of three things: the beat, the rhyme, and all the green. Now some people don't like it, they don't understand, that's why I laid this out in a rapping saying. The gangster walk is now in effect, and it's going through the states and coming correct. Illinois, Tennessee, Florida too, New York, California, it'll soon reach you. Now if you're not hard, you can stick to the prep, but if you're a gangster, then you get

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That's what they're doing. 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
1: Aw, fuck.
0: James, Kevin, Declan, Dermot, Peter, Rory, where's Michael?
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0: Six dirty lads running amok, up in the muck in the hills, rubbing the muck in themselves, rubbing the muck in the legs of the lads.
3: 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It gives them a suck. Ah, fuck.
4: Shinné, Asik, Rani, Slanka, Farolo, Krossi, Agus, Flossi, Sod.
5: Fucked off.
0: Five dirty lads running amok, up in the muck in the hills, rubbing the muck in themselves, rubbing the muck in the legs of the lads.
6: Five dirty lads out in the field, sticking the ball. Girlies watching, two curling, game of hurling, then they're shifting. Oh, fuck. Declan, Dermot, Peter, Rory, where's Kevin? He's shifting.
0: Four dirty lads running amok, up in the muck in the hills, rubbing the muck in themselves, rubbing the muck in the legs of the lads.
7: Four dirty lads out in the shed, squeezing the bits of the cows. Dairy's dripping down their chin. The farmer comes in. Ah, fuck. Dermot, Peter, Roy, where's Declan?
8: He's getting his hole off the farmer.
0: Three dirty lads running amok, up in the muck.
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0: Sílam gur haan an ceol bio ling. 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
1: Try a bit of acoustic and a tune you might not to hear. This one is by Tony Joe White. It's one of his songs called As the Crow Flies. Hope you enjoy it.

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Nature played a trick on lawless, and the humor of nature is cruel. He grew up as we all had expected, into a dangerous foe. He was a hard man, a man for all seasons, he was always out for a fight. He couldn't hold the rink, but still he'd get plastered in Clark's every Saturday night. He'd strip to his vest and challenge the best, until the guards they were called to come fast. And they'd lock him away for the rest of the day, and leave him out on the Sunday for mass. Now one night he went down to the rings and regatta, where he met up with the bold Dolly Platts. She wasn't exactly what you'd call beauty, but she was the belle of her flats. A whirlwind romance, and Dolly took a flyer with Lawless, she would settle down. It was pure coincidence, 3 months before, there was a Yankee destroyer in town. And the couple were blessed with one of God's miracles before 6.

0: goes out for the night. The old gossips all say she's free in her ways, and their evil rumors run rife. When Lawless heard this, he waited for Dolly on the bridge where the river runs low. And no one will ever know what happened next, but Dolly's round and another below. And there's some say he's crazy and more say he's evil. Everyone says that he's mad. No one will defend him, he was no angel, but I'll tell you, he wasn't all bad. They locked him away for the rest of his natural, never again will he see. Down the Pickering's End, there's a lonely child playing where the Liffey flows into the sea.
1: Is cuiann lomnar a bhí mo chrifur ar scoil, bhí Colleen Ellis a rang le a rinne a chud grúige a bhara. 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
1: I apologize. I seem to have arrived home with items in my bag from your house. There's cutlery, a tablecloth, some Hennessy, and a book on presidents deceased. I'll have them FedEx to you. It was a strange thing to do. 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Twisting the steering reins.

wise and think twice before getting involved in a game where the minority face the majority who are faceless and born without name. 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I bought two from them and I lit one for you. I hope the message made its way down the wire.

to the farm like the others said. A Rhodesian ridgeback off the beaten track in a furniture shop down on the quays. For the loneliness you foster, I suggest Paul Auster a book called Timbuktu.

adventures of Ogie March by Saul Bellow was all I had for company. 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To the remains of the Cherokee Plains or around the bonfire in Naylor's Cove. Good company and grief sit like a dock leaf sits beside a stone.

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bheit trecht a ní an gan sin ó Radioactive Man. 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Shogi me and you. 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Asha a radio nalitha, KTJ, Punkikar, FM.

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0: Well, Jering will question the fragger to give me a quid for any me a wine at here and then Marta gave me a Loramach or son winter who can you Agostinia and in a Nadini Hena and in a Dost Magellan winter in a Palestina. If you're questioning a bigger guy, Satan, a ragger, and she's questioning a good doing a Margini so in some fobble a her, the kinche, Agzabeg Arthur, Dini Kati, Garosi Tast, and Fortiasu. In new 40 English in Ukraine, I guess new rules she tasked to shaft in new 40 English and follow steam. I guess I'm going to go and frag her a cast in the mark and chin that task they saw here. I guess in chin, I'm going to go to tab. Test to cast and chin the fragger taking the initial kid eight at the cast in the car, ogging in my world. So I guess on Willis, I got major the cast in a cool more muscle. I shouldn't mark her right here and here. Dirt session, Gerbader, Gershaw and cast it, Gershaw and cast is polytulia is casta. At time we hint in our foot fight McCrane, August Kidwardini, the tractor is you a Hanigan Mass of the Rock could be at politude we flash the attack fall blash and we hint in at Doom Warha and Williams and Vanir her Maria Goroshi it's in a Gary Goller skull. Could it a politude we shin I guess unchest politude e shin no and Wilma de daughter Roddick and I guess I'm gonna the harker or saw Mark Chest too. Tadini Tadini Gary Masters in the war of the Arthur or Corsino of the Fleet a Gary Iraq or Rubig and Polycule a Thai guest nor Tamaja Jorter Flashy nor Tamaja Jorter or Chivalry a Thai Fogwash Maria Goroshis and Goros Ladian to Arhu and a Dissipain Goroshi the Gary so has just as like Marstal in the Gantar Haina Goroshis and Karha and Moyer and Shaitana no on CGM to Arhu Shin Bader on NCS recording of her.
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0: Madam, I'm a darling, a dare and glachan, a holishiv and shin, a hardja pisa, galant, a taka helikila, oku or fad, dagas, kaj war olish, modulus interaction, yand and a hagran, estini, and shin to how to gildernoi, agas pisa, har bar thon in yarre. 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
0: 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August Bay and Check Tachto,
1: Falsa,
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Ankill tour John Feedy and Shin Ixin and Spanish Arch. 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

Well, I'm not sure if there's been our own then, Scott. Oh, I'm glad you enjoy it to Sani, or public in Senegoile. In this time, I'm for night in Iran, Africa, some tear of Yorkshire and Venin. I got real more than a tear now Angelique Kidjo, go will clue her her foot and down. Shatty let rain on canoe sucked an Afrique quigably in the cure.

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But as all div, tam bit bio, man le de kedin, Er radio in the ach man will shiven on eist the glinge in tom shin to deshina el agwif it in the shachtine al khed akrele hasni in she eg a hindiog 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www.radionilifa.ie New freshen appena. Ta loan appena on. Lena fader liv eishta gling ma hampla an shinto radio. New tunin radio. 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Talking to you for back then like on Congo, less on far againus, the senior new tabuleo Oshiro, agus a kiolin orchestra African fiesta. 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

0: Kinks, Brainwashed, Lads of Reach, agus Holiday.
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1: I'd like to introduce you to Mr. Mick Avery on the drums. Let's have a Mr. Mick Avery. Mr. John Dalton on bass guitar. Mr. John Dalton on piano. And thank you very much. 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I guess y'all know who I am. 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Nice to see y'all here.

Yeah, must well hillbilly on shin. Well, creach no me don tesk on shol the Kinks agus ar an scríofa ag Ray Davis don album Arthur. She bought a hat like Princess Marina.

Na Gabri ar na drums an sin si bad a hat leid Princess Marina ó the Kinks. An é se radio an lifa héidir sé punca cehar FM Paul McCartney bio na stáit aintethe i 1993 Let Me Roll It.

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An is trasna go Parramatta in San Austráil, agus here, there and everywhere.

0: Jean Clark, Here Without You. 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

digin sin on Wolf's Horns hun mar Highland Paddy on album Live Alive O River sin vi mar agéiste le sal grúe a rinne patio canmoné sin on album atáige far múnta manle a níis táid chu bugur ag le ceol 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Single Town as I roved out so she can as I roved out a her doing so her do show the old triangle lesh the Porter Boys Social Club oh.

Einte kan sin ó Gatehouse on album Header Down the Moor taka, húlamar The Cocks Are Crowing rive sin ví The McPeak Family agus Will You Go Lassie Go hog si dún. 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

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Kill, agus Shine Duke Ellington. 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Agus Binny Chin, Max Roach, Erna Drummy, Agus Charles Mingus, on Dard, August the on Ardvas again Bert Kilthor Oakshaw Aaron Moster Ellington so who their stocks a studio August Fector Girl Duke Ellington and on Kola Heint Leshna Lads Oakshaw August Fi Tanis Fui Les studio August the Din of Tafford Lekele so show piece Arish piece Bigon Rean and Kel Classic Show piece Darbanum Florette Afrikaan

Agadas. Talking Heads on Shin O Milani Dig Ukto on Fodkanin remaining light. Tafaday at Compass Point Studios Nassau's in the Bahamas. Agus Fresh and Sigma Sound Studios Carnio Eurok agus Brian Eno a vi mer Larry Hower on Fodkanin Shin Bine on Carter. Fodkanin O Talking Heads agus Lan mid a roig le Kion Ella on Fodkanin Shin Seen and not seen, August and the Egyptian Kian Ella listening went.

faces in movies, on TV, in magazines, and in books. He thought that some of these faces might be right for him, and that through the years, by keeping an ideal facial structure fixed in his mind, or somewhere in the back of his mind, that he might, by force of will, cause his face to approach those of his ideal. The change would be very subtle. It might take 10 years or so.

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They had also molded their faces according to some ideal. Maybe they imagined

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They may have arrived in an appearance that bears no relationship to them. They may have picked an ideal appearance based on some childish whim or momentary impulse.

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Agus so é tucking heads agus love comes to town agus in the action on lower our lave made the book I read agus in the action na be ig well don't worry about the government na backlash on realtors agus in the action count on darna fud canin more songs about building and food food and these mo hour on free fordig of agus beer agus tractor tittle on Rodemont, the good thing. Like a deuce. Oh, love comes to town.

Oh, talking heads and chin, I guess, on Rudmott, the good thing. Yeah, then darn a let then Clara Nook big meat egg vacant, egg vacant, their sleep. Susie and the Banshees, I guess, tus now Merlish and Ken Playground Twist on darn a fad carnine, oh, eat, join hands. Playground Twist, Susie and the Banshees.

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Vi couple of gigs on Temple and Elm Cane and the Exusion the Benches V and the Skids on. Okay, let me do it initially on Set Pug and show Osusion and the Benches. August, Arabian Nights. Oh, Spellbound are those. August in the Exusion Arabian Nights. Yeah.

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express August v on ga track come a shaint and ish still mock ditcher John August the Kayla Trasa August the clan Galair August ex made of Erna Lay and the Shin as Galois no hook to the August just now made the blue boy o orange juice August in the egg shin the sweetest girls o Critty Pilly.

seo í an á is fionnáir tá fáilte roh. 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Air radio na lifa, kaita shea, punka card FM. 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Beg DJ C in Akalom Sanok, August Mix Master Mats, Aaron Dex and Ish. Finally.

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1: You know, if you make moves, some people will envy. 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

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So if it's machin' of reggae, fan lin, a red notification, pocket FM. 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

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Studio One, Carton on the Shoes, Im, Cedric Brooks, Im and David, JT's, Arisha Amako Studio One, Ernest Wilson, Sugar Minus, Breezy, Jalan Gonda, Augustus Pablo, Arisha Buikas Gokdin and Eisht, Erash 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

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Drive My Car who Blin Nago and Shin Scan on what August Rishin Mardo May Magwai August Coolmer Fact Boy own a album is Danny the Bad Fire own Blaine Show own Shocked and Show August Inish Tomid Con Kyol Hogal O Vega Trails Tokalor Kyol Tree Mask Mo Winter August Show Ken Dove Kenda Mo Cool Karaka Via More Bunahord and Bana Portico Quartet where a couple album all in the coup August Inish Show Ken to show a Grúpa is Danny nó Chunskill is Danny agus an dara album atá ag teachtamach go lua darbh anam Sierra Tracks agus a rís tamid con an písa dun tedal da tedal an album a seint Sierra Tracks 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